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4: He was just a teenager when his father died in a robbery. He laid awake one night and imagined a place where good would always defeat evil, every wrong made right. 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Through his loss, Jerry Siegel imagined a new hero. His imagination created Superman. Imagination. 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
1: They've been wondering why.
0: Yeah. 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Never knees in the dirt, you can try me. 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

0: 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No worries. We're here to reel you back in. On our program, What's Going On, we get down to just that. 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
3: 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This is the third time.
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2: Hey, you know me. I'm your best friend. And when we're together, we turn bad times into good times.
3: But hey,
2: 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Trust me, I know you inside and out.
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2: 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So heat me up on my spoon, and give me a home in your syringe, before I make my next home in your body. You know what comes next, right? Shoot me in your veins.
3: Your body tries to fight me off in a high moon shootout. And boy howdy, this town ain't big enough for the two of us. When you're on the slab, under those big bright movie lights and morgue, you're the big star. And I just directed your last flick, cowboy.
2: You know me. I'm heroin. Who were you?
4: Heroin is not your best friend. It's a deadly, addictive drug. You take it, and before you know it, it'll take you too. This has been a public service announcement from WMUL.

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Out from L.A., I.E., Inland Empire, Bay Area, all that, you know what I'm saying? 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
1: 50 states away, still asking about your day. If you listen to the album I sent you, shouldn't expect an answer, and it's fine. I'll find some new position. If you do return by any chance, it still stands that you won't leave. I'll be in the same state you left me, alone. Or maybe I'll be with a badge, and I'll check you and tell you.

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1: There's a horrifying abomination in the eyes of God. I get a lot of questions from my victims about my taste in music. Of course, the terrified wretches are actually just scrounging in vain to find some modicum of humanity beneath my hideous exterior so that they may talk me out of devouring them alive, but that's beside the point. My taste in music is about as wide as my gaping cavernous jaws. Oh, but my musical preferences aren't lined with hundreds of tiny, needle-thin, hooked teeth. I love jazz and alternative, blues and gospel, and everything in between. And I gotta say, the only station that meets my musical needs as a pus-oozing perversion and fashion miscreation of science is WMUL. They've got the best variety of music in the tri-state region, not to mention award-winning news and sports coverage. I can't say it any plainer. 88.1 WMUL is my favorite radio station. Now, if you'll excuse me, I'm famished. Of course, I'm always famished because I only know endless feeding and good radio, but that's beside the point.
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1: Pay for what? 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I'm with the Zan crew, so it's hundreds on the floor. 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
3: Dean takes the low snap, avoids the rush, will fire it downfield. He's got wide open Xavier Gaines at the 15-yard line. Gaines is going to take it into the end zone for a touchdown, Thundering Herd!
1: Wow, that was awesome. 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
5: 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Harrell drives this one deep over into left field. Look up and say goodbye. Allie Harrell with a solo home run.
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0: of my enemies. 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

0: song is called Drone Metal. It's not drone metal. It sounds like it by the title. You know how it is. Anticipating catastrophe, fatal flaw relaxing in the face of that adversity. Acknowledge my reaction is the product of the casualties experienced in adolescence carried to maturity. Repetitive confession of the pathos that perpetuates the nature of my situation. Quickly fabricated fate, force historically ignored unless it benefits the way that I'm behaving in the moment. Victim to it every day, that's the problem with it. When I'm given option to respond or not, I'm dodging quick to circumvent. It's honestly exhausting, but I've given in on fixing it. Could barely be above the water, brag that I'm still breathing in. Maybe this just isn't meant for me. Perspective antiquated, rhythm fixed to what it used to be. Pity, desperation, tried to entertain the efforts, but endeavors only measured by results in mind historically been undeveloped. Set obsession with ethics and people pleasing, punctured arguments deflated, any lesson to learn. Seems the reason that the hunger's never satiated, same as why I never placed the blame on who decided to hurt. I'm much angrier than former incarnations of the self. Shouldered fear of resignation, years I kept it to myself. Watch it turn into distortion, yearn for retribution. After the dust has settled, left me empty-handed, aimless fighting ghost. Battle's over, but the metric for atonement isn't settled on. So everyone involved in different places trying to cope a different loss. The only way they know how, out loud grievances, shot down, shut mouths, narrow eyes, keeping opposition in peripheral. Hide lies is fine, even peacetime ephemeral, cause I remembered all of it and held on. Like if I lost it, I'd be lost with nothing at all.
1: I love the ability of having the chance such like visceral, vulnerable, and like internalized emotions and being able to funnel them into how like that externalizes them. So I'm able to take how I feel, take me, and take that part of me and putting it out in the universe.
0: Anticipating apathy in an attempt to pacify myself, my mental atrophy, actualize identity to rectify the stagnancy, but still get tunnel vision when confronted with reality. Rock bottom of hope, long time lying down, a lot of laundry to fold. Cups not in the kitchen with them flour and mold. Stuck in indecision, listen static and drone. Rot when getting up and getting with it still accessible. Stuck in indecision, numb to input and uncomfortable. Existential rhythm, living nothing in an instant, inconsolable when hit with the idea that this is it and nothing more. Vacant and complacent and still hoping that it's different, like the effort wasn't my decision. Left it up to luck and I'm sure if I continue like this, know that I'ma sign my life away to think I thought I was mature. Heightened caution for those close to opening doors. I'm not sure anybody even knows me anymore. Thank you guys for having me. It was Drone Metal.
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0: 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All my homies put in work. Some live, some thrive, some end up on a shirt.
1: Down that old dirt road where the drugs get sold. 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

0: the people from there. 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Seen babies doing. How the hell did that happen? And that was really some 7 days, 1 week to that. And I mean that, cause I done lived them both. These muddy dirt roads and that whack. There was never no hope. And the only thing that it took is my family and folks. Like, where the heck did they go?
1: Where the heck they go?
0: Took away all my folks. Where the heck they go? Where the heck they go?
1: Hey.
0: Where the heck they go?
1: Hey.
0: It took away all my folks.
1: Dang.
0: Let me take you to the dirt. Where we had to make it work. Flood walls so tall they split from the earth in the dirt. 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They're right before a bucket feed. 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
1: Cash food. 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
6: Like Frederick Douglass, it's time to pick my brain apart. Looking at the menu, what the f- I'm the man.

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Where I'm from, I swear they broke. They need way more than the cash. 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But how I'm supposed to say I'm tired if that girl from West Virginia came up in conditions that I couldn't survive?

0: 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He made it.
1: Monogamy or whatever you call it, I'm starting to think ain't for everybody. 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Let's get it.

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One sky to go, one falls down to the ground, one walks down to the road. 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

That's it.

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I say that God said if you call upon him the more, that he will bless you the more. I call you blessed. 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I call you a child of the Most High God. In Jesus' name, I speak these blessings on you now. In the mighty name of Jesus, amen.

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1: Alternative?
0: You said hip-hop. If that's correct, please say yes.
1: No.
0: You have confirmed hip-hop.
1: No. Wait.
0: What's that?
1: I said alternative.
0: Country you want to hear?
1: No.
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0: It's amazing what you think about right before you quit. 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I can still hear my dad asking me and my older brother.
1: Okay, Heber and Anthony, what do you want to be when you grow up?
2: Well, I'm going to be a pastor, just like you.
1: Just like me, huh? Okay, what about you, Anthony?
2: I'm going to be a singer. Just like Michael Jackson.
1: Just like Michael Jackson?
2: Yeah.
1: Okay. Well, you can be anything you want to be. My dad always told me and your aunts and uncles that...
2: We know. If you put something in the service, you'll get something out of the service. If you put something in the life, you'll get something out of life.
1: That's right. The hand of God is on your life. You're not just anybody. You're a child of the King.
2: A child of the King?
1: A child of the King.
2: That's cool.
1: Yeah. God has big plans for you.
0: Big plans for me. I bet you quitting wasn't one of them. I do get tired. And some of you are tired. But you cannot quit. There are generations behind you that are counting on you. They're counting on you. And God's hand is on you.

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1: Burch gets a piece of that one. Flip the bat. That one's not coming back. Blakely Burch is going to get a three-run homer. Elmore will pull up for three. He did get fouled, and he knocked it down! Oh, my gosh! John Elmore, Johnny Buckets, with ice in his veins.
2: Yosef will take it instead, and that'll be in the back of the net. Past Yusuf Oglu. Cold thundering herd.
3: Levias split out wide by himself. Green looks to Levias. It's a go route. Levias bobbles it, makes the catch. Levias still on his feet. At the-

0: go.
1: The ball is played to Mayor Abutea. Abutea sends it into the box. Morgan White's there, and Morgan White finds the goal.
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3: A recent study found that the average American spends 8.5 hours in front of television, cell phone, and computer screens a day. Let's say that the average American lives to be 75 years old. That would mean that the average American spends 26.5 years in front of screens. That's over a third of someone's life. Imagine a world where you spent the first third of your life in front of a screen. Imagine your only source of satisfaction coming from the sense of closure you get from watching the resolution of some petty, fictional 30-minute argument time and time again. Imagine the stale laugh track from some inane sitcom mocking you, recorded from a disembodied studio audience. But then imagine going outside for the first time in 26 terrible years of isolation and feeling actual sunlight on your face. Do yourself a favor. Go outside. Enjoy your life. This has been a special reminder from WMUL 88.1, The Cutting Edge.

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I'm talking to somebody.

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Witness day when people have vacated any belief in Jesus or the great name, the Father Yahweh, not till it's a great pain and people are dying. 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What are you praying to? You have faith in who? What if they in school? Should they be praying to? That okay with you? I ain't finna play with you. Ain't got

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3: 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It's got me!
2: 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Jim!
3: 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What? Where am I?
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4: 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The rumors are true! Mission accomplished!
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2: Jim! Are you okay? What was that?
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6: Hey man, what's up with all the bags?
7: Oh, nothing, just picked up a bunch of clothes and food to send to the relief effort overseas.
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8: Brought to you by the Center for International Disaster Information.

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Thank God that he's gone on to meet the Lord. Amen. Minister Roy Young. Amen.

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Seems there's too much killing, too much dying, too much pain.

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3: He fires one in. It's Garrounder right back up the middle. Williamson throws to first base in time. Out number three, Marshall is your 2013 Conference USA Tournament champion.
4: And the cheerleaders come out to join the Hurd as well, because Marshall wins its first ever Conference USA football title. 26-23, buzzer goes off, and the Hurd is victorious. 81-79, as the Thundering Hurd comes away with the come-from-behind victory in round one of the Women's Basketball Invitational Tournament.
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0: Attention, attention, it's contest time. How would you like to win $1 million? All right, I don't have $1 million, okay? 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
1: Hey. Oh, hey, Deb. 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
2: The who test guys?
1: Didn't you see the paper Sunday? 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
1: I don't know about you, but I got an anyhow praise down on the inside. 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

Kingdom men should be the heroes of the house. 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
6: 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I'm your host, 3-Year Savior. I'll be here till midnight. Right now, I'm here with your weather forecast. Currently outside, 79 degrees and cloudy. By 2 p.m., it will be 79 degrees and mostly cloudy. And by 4 p.m., it'll be 82 degrees and still mostly cloudy. Coming up, I have for you musical instruments from Michael W. Smith, Big Tent Revival with Something About Jesus, Aaron O'Donnell with Hold On to Jesus, George Rowe with Everlasting. Right now, this is Skillet with Valley of Death here on WMUL.

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3: Good afternoon, ladies and gentlemen. It's now time once again for your hydrometric weather forecast from your friends here at WMUL. And it reads like this. Currently outside, it is 79 degrees and cloudy. By 2 p.m., it will be 79 degrees and mostly cloudy. By 4 p.m., it'll be 82 degrees and still mostly cloudy. Coming up is Michael W. Smith with I'm Up, Michael Sweet with The Rose, Aaron Watts with Meaningless Things, Taylor Sorensen with Love Someone Else. Right now, this is So Long Self from Mercy Me.

0: Dad's sporting his knee-length jorts and grilling up a storm. 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
5: 88.1 WMUL, you're listening to the broadcast voice of Marshall University, the cutting edge of your radio dial. Here's where the forecast. Currently outside it's 81 degrees and cloudy. By 3 p.m. it'll be 82 degrees and mostly cloudy. And by 5 p.m. it'll be 81 degrees and still mostly cloudy. Coming up, I have Bebo Norman with I Will Lift My Eyes, Satellites and Sirens with Take Me Back, Jeff Moore with Overflow, Aaron O'Donnell with Your Love Will Get Me There, Swerve from George Rowe. Right now, this is Chris Rice with Let the Words Escape.

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6: 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It's now time for your weather forecast. Currently outside, it's 83 degrees and cloudy. By 3 p.m., it will be 84 degrees and mostly cloudy. By 5 p.m., it'll be 82 degrees and still mostly cloudy. Coming up is No More, No Less from Mercy Me, Alpha Overture from Michael W. Smith, Beautiful Fall from Adam Watts, Sean Groves with Rocket Town, but right now this is Michael Sweet with First Love.

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1: You did it! You won! 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You solved all 10 briefcases without hitting a whammy! 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
4: 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I'm your host, 3 Year Serial. I'll be here till midnight. This is your weather forecast. Currently outside, it's 85 degrees and mostly cloudy. By 4 p.m., it'll be 86 degrees and mostly cloudy still. Then by 6 p.m., it'll be 81 degrees and still mostly cloudy. Coming up is Tubby Mac with Made For Me, Mad The World with Chance of Luck, Dit Phobia with Attack the City Walls, Eye of the Dragon from Cowboys and Monsters. Right now, this is Future Shock with Revolting.

0: Robin, are you seeing this?
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3: All right, folks, let's get started. Parents, thanks for coming. As many of you know, I'm Coach Mather. Tonight I want to talk about the season, of which I only have one expectation, that everybody gets stronger. 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That's why I coach. That's my purpose. Every member of this team can lean on me, and I'll teach them how they can lean on themselves and each other.
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5: 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It's now time for your weather forecast. Currently, it's 86 degrees outside and mostly cloudy. By 4 p.m., it's supposed to be mostly cloudy and still holding at 86 degrees. By 6 p.m., it will be 81 degrees and mostly sunny. Coming up is Movin' from Group 1 Crew, Dirt with Royal Ruckus, DC Talk with What If I Stumble, K2S with Eternal Life, but first off, this is Ambler from the Echoing Green.

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1: Appleby takes the snap, dropping back, great protection, fires it down the middle, it's picked off! Right to Tyquan Lane! Lane takes it at the 45, brings it to the near side, the 30, down to the 20, has a blocker in front and walks into the end zone! A 55-yard pick six!
2: Chester and UAB able to lose the ball. Marshall keeps it in. Through Mario Gordon, puts it into the net. Marshall 2, UAB 1, 3:26 to play in the match.
1: On the way, this one's sent for a ride. Down the line, left field, turn and watch it fly. It's gone! A one-out solo bomb from Caddy Lucas. It's 2-0 Thundering Herd.
2: Quickly Hamilton there to clean things up. Counter and one for the redshirt junior from Huntington.
1: Ryan Taylor's going to the rack, left side, up off the glass, no good, but James Kelly comes in from behind and flushes it home.
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7: 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I'm your host, 3 years later. You're going to be here till midnight. Right now, outside, it's 86 degrees and partly cloudy. By 5 p.m., it will be 85 degrees and mostly sunny. Then by 7 p.m., it will be 80 degrees and still mostly sunny. Coming up is Elias with Love Life, Dirt with Divine Lines, Best Of from Furthermore, Manifest with Bounce, Love and War from Manowar, and right now this is Echoing Green with Face of God.

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7: 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It's now time for your weather forecast. Currently outside, it is 87 degrees and mostly cloudy. By 6 p.m., it will be 84 degrees and still mostly cloudy. Then by 8 o'clock, it will be 78 degrees and mostly sunny. Coming up is Rebel for God from DeGarmo and Key, The Truth from I Am Spartacus, Comatas from Cielo Fuerte, Like Lazarus from The Swirling Eddies. Right now, this is David Zafira with Carousel.

0: I'm stuck in this house. I have nothing to do. My roommate's driving me insane. And if I hear one more bad song on the radio, I'm going to be sick. Help!
1: Listen here, son. You need to get out the house and find something fun to do. 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That's right, 88.1 WMUL's looking for DJs. Just call 696-6640 or stop by the communications building, room 204, right on Marshall's campus next to Smith Hall. You know the DJs always get the ladies. Isn't that right, ladies?
2: Say what?
1: Maybe not always, but you know what they say. WMUL's one bad mother.
2: Shut your mouth.
1: Just talking about WMUL.
2: 88.1.
1: That is the one you like, isn't it?
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1: Oh, yeah. 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
5: 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I'm your host, your savior. Gonna be here till midnight. Right now, outside is 86 degrees and mostly cloudy. By 6 p.m., it will be 83 degrees and mostly cloudy. Then by 8 o'clock, it'll be 78 degrees and mostly sunny. Coming up is Mind's Eye from DC Talk. Thankful for You from Tubby Mac. 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You and I from Guardian. Right now, this is Cello Forte with The Last Night.

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1: Fake. Litton throws to the left, finds Tyree Brady. He breaks out of a tackle at the 35-yard line. He's across midfield. He's inside the 40. It's a foot race to the end zone. Can he get there? Yes, he will. Tyree Brady wins the foot race, a 75-yard touchdown for the Thundering Herd.
2: Lays down a bunt, just barely stays fair. The throw to first, not in time. Crossing the plate is Jordan Cauliflower. A walk-off bunt single from Morgan Zirkel. The Thundering Herd get the win 1-0 in the bottom of the seventh inning.
1: Pinnabo with a behind-the-back dribble, gets around the defender, and a great pass underneath for Mijovic with another great pass. He finds a wide-open C.J. Burks, and Burks drills the triple. Burks now 4 points off of tying his career high.
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5: 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Here's your weather forecast. Right now outside, it is 86 degrees and mostly cloudy. By 7 p.m., it'll be 82 degrees and mostly sunny. Then by 9 p.m., it'll be 76 degrees and mostly clear. Coming up is the Grammar on Key with Hanging by a Scarlet Thread. Ever Stays Red with Can't Explain. Lucy from Cello Forte. And more. But right now, this is David Zafira with Find My Way.

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11: 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It's now time for your weather forecast. Currently outside it's 86 degrees and partly cloudy. By 7 p.m. it will be 83 degrees and mostly cloudy. Then by 9 p.m. it will be 76 degrees and partly clear. Coming up is Our Love from Giant, Fill My Shoes from Disciple, He Died from Sacred Warrior, The Captain from Guardian, but right now this is Common Children with Always on the Outside.

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0: 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Hello, cemeterians. This is the Groovy Grave Creeper. You're the frightful host of Cemetery Go-Go, digging up the ghouliest hits from the grave to get your bloodletting and freak beat on. 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
3: 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I'm your host, the radio savior. You're going to be here till midnight. This is your weather forecast. Currently outside, it's mostly cloudy and 84 degrees is the high. By 9 p.m., it'll be 80 degrees and partly clear. And it'll stay that way through 11 p.m., however, by that time, the temperature will have dropped to 73 degrees. Coming up is Ursu with Against the Grain, Comatose from Celo Fonte, New Body from Audio Adrenaline, and more. Right now, this is Moving On from Waiting Hill.

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7: 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Here's your weather forecast. Currently outside, it is mostly cloudy and 83 degrees is the high. By 9 p.m., it'll be 79 degrees and partly clear. By 11 p.m., it'll still be partly clear, but it will have dropped to 73 degrees. Coming up, I have Like It, Love It, Need It from DC Talk. Without You from Giant. Daryl Mansfield with It Takes God to Build a Home. And much more. But right now, this is Common Children with So Mysterious.